thoughts we used to share, I now keep alone. 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

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Now just beyond the darkest hour, and just behind the dark.

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And then I realize, yes, I was only dreaming. For you see, there's a God, and there's a sad old padre. Arm in arm, we'll walk at daybreak. 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